0: about to be home.
1: What did you do? 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

Oh,

I'm not going to be able to do that.

dear brothers, because mashallah, today we've become a people of science and logic. Everything we know about astronomy is not even 1% of what's really out there. And our solar system, our galaxy, is one of millions and millions that are out there. And in our solar system alone, in our galaxy alone, one of the scholars was saying, he says, there are so many stars in our galaxy alone. I'm not going to tell you what's, ours is one of millions, so never mind the millions, our one alone. He says, in our galaxy alone, there are so many stars, you know, the sun,

except there is an angel in prostration to Allah. There isn't room for four fingers in all the heavens except there is an angel in prostration to Allah. Angels, from the moment they're created to the moment they stand before Allah, one continuous sajda. They never did anything else. One continuous sajda for billions of years. Yet when they stand before Allah, they say, oh Allah, forgive us. Forgive us, Ya Allah, for we did not give haq to your ibadah. We didn't give rights. We didn't worship you the way you should be worshipped. My brothers, Allah Azza wa Jal doesn't need anyone. Allah Azza wa Jal, he says, Ya ibadi, I'm my slaves. Every single one of you is hungry, except whom I feed.

Thank you.

This town is locked. 10, 11, 4.

Your car is an old car. You have cut off your telephone and can't keep up your liquor bill. Lately, there has been a new spring come upon me. But I was not altogether prepared. And now there have been rains, sky dogs snap about my head, the cold stiffens my face. Now I can't say this is spring, or any spring, but lie down with my cold woman in my narrow bed and wait and listen to the air conditioner and wait and will wait until her limbs uncramp and her spine smell as the one rolled in a tin bucket on my room.

I feel hope when I wake up and the sun is streaming into the room. And I feel hope when I'm walking in the street and someone smiles at me and I smile back. And I feel hope when I see families enjoying their time together, laughing. And I also feel hope when the sun is going down and there's this beautiful, like, pinkish hue in the air. And I feel hope when a melody makes me feel things, both sad and happy. And I feel hope when I think of my existence as just a small part of this grand plan, and that we're all striving to create a better world in our own way. And I feel

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It is Thursday afternoon, and I've been up all day. I got the 5-page letter you told me about in my pictures. I love them. It looks like you're getting ready to just walk right out of that picture and talk to me. I'm sorry you don't like them, because I think they look just like you. And I'm really very pleased, and I'm very touched that you sent them to me. It looks like you're talking to me, and that's what I wanted. And you're just what I want. You know, this letter came right at the right time, and it said all of the right things to me. And I'm glad you touched on the drugs and sitting in the backyard cooking hamburgers and drinking iced tea. And I'm glad you expressed some of your feelings about when you retire and the uncertainty about what you're going to do, because I've thought it was there, and I wanted you to express it to me. That makes me feel like more of a part of your life. And it's something that's new for us, is to share our thoughts and our fears with one another. And darling, all I can hope and pray is that I can be here for you when you need me, for whatever strength you might need and for whatever encouragement you might need. Because I know that when you do retire, things are going to seem a little different for you for a while. And I want to be just as supportive to you as I can be. I wish you were here with me now. Fairfax today is looking unusually beautiful. It's very green and everything is finally in bloom. And it's one of the days like it was when we first met. One of the days like we used to spend sitting out in the yard, or I'd ride over to bowling and pick you up, and then we'd come over here. And I sort of wish that some of those days were back, but I know I can't bring back yesterday. All I have is today. I can't get into tomorrow, but I can dream about tomorrow. There's nothing that says that I cannot dream.

0: doesn't hang you up, it doesn't make it as a thing.
1: It doesn't hang you up, it doesn't make it as a thing.

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1: No, no, no. I wouldn't say that. No, no, no. I wouldn't say that.
0: No, no, no.
1: I would never say that. I would never say that. I would never say that.

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decision must be signed. 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A given voice, a given choice. A losing limit, center point. I would give them all they need. I would give them all they need. Everything they know and read. They must cross the line.

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Everything is a big vision. A decision must be signed. A given voice, a given choice, a losing limit.

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Sometimes I dream of walking into the forest and never coming back out. And every time I find myself surrounded by trees, I have to remind myself that it is but a dream. And as tempting as it is, I cannot simply disappear. I walk into the forest every morning, a dedicated soldier on a peace mission. I walk into the forest every morning, wishing I wouldn't make it out. Branches caress my skin, the trees, they chant my name. They know the path I walk, they stand saluting my decision. 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
1: 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calls, cat calls, tapping crew, crew, tap, touch, cat, touch, touch, the wind tapping, tap, cat, tap, tap, tap, tap, tap, is cat calls, lock, lock, locksmith, locks king, lock them up, is cat, blind, blind, tap, blind, blind, tap, blind, tap, is cat, blind.
2: The wind has come and gone, and he will come again like a blind man, tapping his cane. A blind man, tapping his cane.

arriving to pick up his load of pollen or birds, his bag full of whistles and scents, his catcalls.